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On a few occasions I must admit I bust my

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Pick me up, put me in your pocket, take me home, keep me warm.

This is the story of foolish Prince Bracefiddle and wise Jerry Kamau. As you remember last time, the prince was found without a dime on the Ponce Valdez, while Jerry watched from a tree.

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1: Кэмерон Диаз на радио Чипльдук.
2: I think that if you love somebody for who they are, then they are that to you already. You know, it's sort of, it doesn't matter what someone looks like. If you are in love with somebody for the right reasons, and if you accept them for who they are, they probably already look like that Prince Charming to you, you know, because beauty is in the eye of the beholder, but also people find different things beautiful. So I think, yeah, I believe that love does transform. Maybe not physically to others, but certainly to your heart, it does.
1: Кэмерон Диаз на радио Чипльдук.

I've done my sentence, but committed no crime. 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I've had my sheriff's hand kicked in my face, but I've come through. We are the champions, my friends, and we'll keep on fighting.

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1: Check this out. Funk, music, dance, bands has all been banded within the city limits of Toledo, Ohio, and Monroe, Michigan, where pop machines close after 6 o'clock. The sign reads, no dancing, no ghetto blast.

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You're really good. 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